you're too scared to mention. I spend my cash on looking flash and grabbing your attention. The devil says you're stereo and your record collection. The way you look, you'll qualify for next year's old expo.

Throughout history, there have been many songs written about the Eternal Triangle. This next one tells the story of a Mr. Grayson, a beautiful woman, and a condemned man named Tom Dooley. When the sun rises tomorrow, Tom Dooley must hang.

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And before dying, I want to share these poems of my soul. My poems are soft green. My poems are also flaming crimson. My poems are like a wounded fawn seeking refuge in the forest. The last verse says, Con los pobres de la tierra. With the poor people of this earth, I want to share my fate.

me the knives, and I rock the crowds. I repeat to myself, push dope records. Everywhere I go, everywhere I play, every time you only, always make my day. Everywhere I go, everywhere I play, every time you only, always make my day. Everywhere I go, everywhere I play, every time you only.